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0: Gib, this is not true for me, but in North America, one out of four dads say they are better at handling birds and the bees talk than the moms. I am really bad at this.
1: I mean, look, it's uncomfortable, but the reality is we need to be the ones that teach our kids about it, right? Like, they can't hear. It's all over the internet. It's all over. Their peers are going to get it. Everybody now has the older brother that tells too much information to the younger kid. Yeah. It's called the internet, and it's in everybody's home. Yeah. So whether you are the dad or the mom, you got to start having the conversation. And look, I think both parents should be having the conversation from both perspectives with all of the kids. Maybe mom does the initial one with the girls, dad does the initial one with the boys. I don't know. That's for you to decide. But I think it should be it's an important part of development. And the more we hide it away and shy it away, the more predators are able to leverage that.
0: Yeah, I remember the deep conversation I had with Prima when she was younger. I said, "Hey, Prima, come here. I got to talk to you." She goes, "Yeah, Dad. What is it?" I said, "Are you good with the birds and bees stuff? Do we need anything? Need to do anything?"
1: That is so old school. That's such an old school way of doing it. You get it, right? All right. I'm going to go back to my bar.
0: We've got more Intelligence for Your Life still to come on WYLF.
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6: Fresh Lake Air, WYLF weather. Tonight brings showers and thunderstorms likely, with temperatures around 65 degrees and light easterly winds. Tuesday has a chance of rain showers early, then mostly cloudy, with highs in the upper 70s and light easterly winds. Tuesday night stays partly cloudy around 65. Wednesday turns mostly sunny and warmer, reaching the mid-80s. Currently, it's mostly cloudy and 70 degrees, with an east-southeast wind at 6 miles an hour.
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0: Hey, intelligent people, here's a quick tip to make you even more intelligent to boost your memory. Go stand in the sun just for a little bit. Right after you learn new information and you want to solidify it in your brain, go stand in the sun just for a little bit. According to research from the University of Arizona, exposure to the sun's blue light rays increases your brain's ability to process information, guaranteeing it'll get stored in your long-term memory. It activates the hippocampus. That's the part of the brain that stores memories. So next time you need to commit something to memory, head outside, stand in the sun for a few minutes while you mull it over. You'll cement it into your memory banks.
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0: All right, my friends, if you need to stay sharp during a rough week ahead, try this military-approved sleep trick. If you know you've got a few tough nights coming, maybe a night shift, a red-eye flight, or even surgery, experts say you can prep your body ahead of time by sleep banking. It's just what it sounds like, getting extra sleep in advance to cushion the blow of upcoming sleep loss. The strategy started in the military to help soldiers stay sharp during missions. And science does back this up, by the way. In a study from Walter Reed Army Institute of Research, scientists had people sleep 10 hours a night for a week before cutting them back to only 3 hours a night. And guess what? The sleep bankers stayed more alert, had faster reaction times, and even recovered better afterward. Experts say you don't have to go overboard. Just an hour earlier to bed or sleeping in a little longer for a few days can help build up your sleep reserve. You can even bank sleep with naps. Think of it like a savings account of sleep that you'll need to withdraw before a physical or mental challenge.

0: Gabe, you know I love doing this. If you need to de-stress, you just look at water.
1: Oh, yeah.
0: Or look at a photo of your favorite watery location. It could be a lake, a stream, the ocean, or a waterfall. And we've had Dr. Wallace on the show before. Cognitive scientist Dr. Wallace Nichols wrote Blue Mind,
1: great book.
0: About how water impacts our psychological well-being. He says, when we look at water, the reward centers of our brain light up and release feel-good chemicals, especially if you feel an emotional connection to the location, like the bay where you swam every summer as a kid or your favorite fishing spot. Again, that book is Blue Mind.
1: I mean, there's a reason for that, right? We need water to live. We need it. And if you look at every civilization in history, they're usually at the mouth of a river for this exact reason. We are programmed to want to be near water because we need the water. So more likely than not, you live near water right now. And most of the world's population lives on some sort of body of water. For this reason, we need it. It relaxes us. It's calming. Use this to your advantage. It even works when I talked to Dr. Nichols for one of our interviews. It works in the bathtub. If you have no other place to go, let's say, you know, if you're in Tucson and there's no pool, just get in the bathtub. You can have some of the same relaxation effects of water by just being in the in submerged in the bath.
0: Love it. We've got more intelligence for your life still to come on WYLF.
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6: Fresh Lake Air, WYLF weather. Tonight brings showers and thunderstorms likely, with temperatures around 65 degrees and light easterly winds. Tuesday has a chance of rain showers early, then mostly cloudy, with highs in the upper 70s and light easterly winds. Tuesday night stays partly cloudy around 65. Wednesday turns mostly sunny and warmer, reaching the mid-80s. Currently, it's cloudy and 70 degrees, with a north wind at 0 miles an hour.
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0: Well, I didn't see this one coming, Gib, but drinking more water can make you a better driver. Why? Because even mild dehydration has been shown to trigger twice as many mistakes behind the wheel, like drifting out of your lane or braking late. It's about the same number of mistakes made by people over the legal limit for alcohol.
1: Oh, yeah.
0: Dehydration.
1: Yeah.
0: Sports and exercise researchers at the UK's Loughborough University found that being dehydrated impairs mental function, reduces concentration, alertness, and your short-term memory.
1: Well, you and I are both Eagle Scouts. And one of the things that they drill into you when you are a Boy Scout on and you're camping is to monitor your hydration. It's like right. It's one of the most fundamental things, because your cognitive ability drops off so quickly that you wander around and you get basically the equivalent of being drunk because you are low on water.
0: Absolutely.
1: All of your body's molecular functions require water, and it begins to prioritize certain things when the water levels are low. You've got to stay hydrated. And it is, I mean, there's a reason why everybody has those Stanley mugs on their their desk now. You need it all the time.
0: I was so surprised to read that by the time you experience the feeling of thirst, you're already dehydrated.
1: Exactly.
0: Yeah, so you got to get ahead of it.
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5: Fresh Lake Air, WYLF weather. Tonight brings showers and thunderstorms likely, with temperatures around 65 degrees and light easterly winds. Tuesday has a chance of rain showers early, then mostly cloudy, with highs in the upper 70s and light easterly winds. Tuesday night stays partly cloudy around 65. Wednesday turns mostly sunny and warmer, reaching the mid-80s. Currently, it's cloudy and 70 degrees. With a south-southeast wind at 3 miles an hour.
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0: Welcome back to the John Tesh Radio Show. Let's boost your energy, shall we? This is an acupressure trick that works. I use it. You do this. You press and rub the outer edge of your ears from the top down to the lobe and then back up again for 90 seconds. You can do this a couple times a day. Researchers from the University of Michigan found that acupressure techniques like this, it triggers the production of energizing hormones, and you'll have renewed energy for 90 minutes. Again, you massage your ears, you rub the outer edge of your ears from the top all the way down the lobe and back again for 90 seconds.
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0: never stop learning.
1: I always thought that I was a fairly intelligent person. Then listening to your show, I realized how much more there is in this world for me to know and understand.
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0: Right, here's a power tip for you. Whether you're at a business event, on a first date, or at a party, if you're not sure how to connect with someone you've just met, networking expert Robbie Samuel suggests you pay them a compliment about any accessories they may be wearing.
1: Oh, yeah.
0: You got to be a little careful with this, Gib. It could be a jacket, some sunglasses, jewelry, or anything you could consider peripheral gear.
1: Yes.
0: Samuel says this kind of compliment acknowledges a choice that they made or something they can control.
1: Right. It was a conscious decision for that day. It's something that is, you know, that they added to their outfit.
0: Love the toupee.
1: Definitely not that. So you wanted it to be like a watch or a piece of jewelry or, you know, like a hat or even shoes. Those kinds of things that cannot be perceived as being inappropriate. So it's on the periphery of the body, but also are associated with an active choice. People love to hear the good things about themselves. You will never not make a good impression. You always make a good impression if you are positive about the other person. We just love it. We can't get enough of it. If we hear our name repeated over and over again and hear all the good things about us, we're gonna be like, I like that guy. Of course you like that guy. He told you he had nice bangles.
0: Did you say bangles?
1: Bangles and bubbles.
0: Oh, I got it now. 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
4: Fresh Lake Air. WYLF weather. Tonight brings a chance of rain showers around 65 degrees with light easterly winds. Tuesday has a chance of rain showers early, then mostly cloudy, with highs in the upper 70s and light easterly winds. Tuesday night stays partly cloudy near 65. Wednesday looks mostly sunny and warmer, with temperatures in the mid-80s. Currently, it's cloudy and 68 degrees, with an east-southeast wind at 3 miles an hour.
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0: There's Chicago and Hard Habit to Break. All right, well, if you missed the news, but honestly, I don't know how you could have possibly missed the news, Taylor Swift and Travis Kelce have officially tied the knot. Yeah, a billboard outside Madison Square Garden confirmed that they said I do on Friday. About 1,000 people attended the main ceremony, and that included people like Bradley Cooper, Hugh Grant, Ed Sheeran, Sabrina Carpenter. I could go on and on, a lot of big names.
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11: Hey, this is Lauren. And a little thing I love about the hash brown scramble burrito is that it's going to add the protein that you need. The eggs with those crispy nuggets.

0: It's Benny Mardonis and Into the Night. All right, well, we've talked a little bit how Travis and Taylor have officially gotten married. Yeah, well, apparently at the ceremony, Paul McCartney sang, "I Want to Hold Your Hand." And on the day of the big wedding, Taylor's favorite teacher, Kirk Schwabe from back in the day, who taught Taylor criminal justice in high school and then later worked as a security guard for her at her concerts, yeah, he lost his battle with kidney cancer. Kirk was 69.
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2: Fresh Lake Air, WYLF weather. Tonight brings a chance of rain showers around 65 degrees with light easterly winds. Tuesday has a chance of rain showers early, then mostly cloudy, with highs in the upper 70s and light easterly winds. Tuesday night stays partly cloudy near 65. Wednesday looks mostly sunny and warmer, with temperatures in the mid-80s. Currently, it's rain and fog mist and 66 degrees, with an east wind at 3 miles an hour.
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0: Sister Sledge, and we are family. Well, if you've been a big NCIS fan over the years, you might remember Michael Weatherly. Well, CBS announced that Michael is going to be back as Special Agent Anthony Tony Donoso, or Donoso, for the Fall's 26-27 season. Yeah, he'll be back after a 10-year hiatus from the show.
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0: Michael McDonald, and I keep forgetting. All right, well, if you remember back in the day, Pamela Anderson and Tommy Lee used to be a thing. Well, Pam and Tom's son, Dylan, has officially gotten married. He married Paula Bruss in a wedding recently.
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2: Fresh Lake Air, WYLF weather. Tonight brings a chance of rain showers around 65 degrees with light easterly winds. Tuesday has a chance of rain showers early, then mostly cloudy, with highs in the upper 70s and light easterly winds. Tuesday night stays partly cloudy near 65. Wednesday looks mostly sunny and warmer, with temperatures in the mid-80s. Currently, it's rain and fog mist and 66 degrees, with a north wind at 0 miles an hour.
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0: Matt Nathanson, and come on, get higher. All right, well, with anticipation of the World Cup tournament getting underway, did you hear about this earlier in the year? U.S. imports of soccer balls hit nearly $40 million in the first 4 months of the year. Yeah, that's the highest four-month total since way the heck back in 2002.
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0: Air Supply and Lost in Love. 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However, I guess Canada is going to make their Eurovision Song Contest debut next year, not in Canada, but in Bulgaria. They've not yet decided how they're going to pick who goes, though.
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0: Bruce Hornsby in the Range, and Mandolin Ray. All right, well, you remember the show Malcolm in the Middle, right? Well, Frankie Muniz and Paige Price, yeah, Frankie's wife of the past 10 years, they announced over the weekend that they're going to be getting a divorce, officially going their separate ways.
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2: Fresh Lake Air, WYLF weather. Tonight brings a chance of rain showers around 65 degrees with light easterly winds. Tuesday has a chance of rain showers early, then mostly cloudy, with highs in the upper 70s and light easterly winds. Tuesday night stays partly cloudy near 65. Wednesday looks mostly sunny and warmer, with temperatures in the mid-80s. Currently, it's light rain and 66 degrees, with a north wind at 0 miles an hour.
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0: There's Elton John. It's your song. All right, well, if you're a cat fan, an adorable 10-month-old kitten from the United States named Toby Henderson, that's the cat's name, has tied a longstanding Guinness World Records title for the most toes on a cat. Yeah, that would be 28 toes or 28 colossum digits.
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0: It's Magic from Olivia Newton-John. All right, well, have you heard about this? There is apparently quite the chicken nugget war going on right now. Purdue Foods is suing John's Soul's Foods after both companies launched frozen chicken nugget products inspired by the popular slang term 6-7. Yeah, the nuggets are in shapes of sixes and sevens. I don't see how either of them can actually have a copyright on 6-7. Neither of them came up with the slang term, so I think it's kind of open for anybody who wants to use it, right?
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0: 10cc and the things we do for love. Uh-oh, this isn't good. I don't know if you're a fan of The Young and the Restless or not, but Colleen Zink got booked into jail back in May, charged with a DUI, resulting in damage to property or vehicle belonging to another person, as well as a DUI with a blood alcohol level of 0.15 or higher. But here's the thing. This is her third DUI case since 2010.
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2: Fresh Lake Air, WYLF weather. Tonight brings a chance of rain showers around 65 degrees with light easterly winds. Tuesday has a chance of rain showers early, then mostly cloudy, with highs in the upper 70s and light easterly winds. Tuesday night stays partly cloudy near 65. Wednesday looks mostly sunny and warmer, with temperatures in the mid-80s. Currently, it's mostly cloudy and 66 degrees, with a north wind at 0 miles an hour.
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0: James Ingram with Quincy Jones. It's Just Once. All right, well, if you've wondered, probably not if you're like me, Ben Affleck, apparently not doing too bad these days. He was seen last week cruising around, get this, in a $400,000 Cadillac electric supercar that is designed to compete with the high-end brands like Bentley and Rolls-Royce.
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Richie, and you are. Well, thanks for having us tuned in. Certainly appreciate it as we work our way towards that Tuesday morning around here. My name is Scott, and from the band Lone Star, this is Amazed.

0: It's Kenny Loggins and Meet Me Halfway. Well, thanks a lot for having us tuned in. And it looks like Jersey Mike's going to be going public at some point this year. Yeah, they've got an IPO planned. Next to Subway, they're the second largest sandwich chain in the United States.
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2: Fresh Lake Air, WYLF weather. Tonight brings a chance of rain showers around 65 degrees with light easterly winds. Tuesday has a chance of rain showers early, then mostly cloudy, with highs in the upper 70s and light easterly winds. Tuesday night stays partly cloudy near 65. Wednesday looks mostly sunny and warmer, with temperatures in the mid-80s. Currently, it's cloudy and 66 degrees, with a north wind at 0 miles an hour.
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0: Earth, Wind, and Fire, and After the Love Is Gone. I'm going to be honest, still love that song. I mean, it's been out for so many years, but it still sounds good, you know what I mean? Well, listen, if you haven't heard, the Trump accounts have officially gone into effect. Now, under the program, parents are able to open investment accounts for any child born during Trump's second term and automatically receive $1,000 from the government.
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2: ABC News, I'm Stephanie Officer. New allegations rocking a key Senate race that many Democrats were hoping could potentially shift the balance of power in the Senate. Politico reporting a former girlfriend's claim, Plattner sexually assaulted her 5 years ago.
3: The main Democratic Party is calling on Plattner to drop out. The timing here is critical. He has until July 13th to withdraw from the race for the party to be able to, by law, replace him on the ballot come November.
2: That's ABC's Jay O'Brien. France star Kylian Mbappe has some sharp words for Paraguayan Senator Celeste Amarilla over racist remarks she posted after Paraguay's loss to France in the World Cup's round of 16. On Monday, Mbappe called her a, quote, despicable woman unworthy of serving in Paraguay's Congress. Amarilla mocked the French captain's origins, upbringing, education, and appearance in a post on X. The Paraguayan government condemned Amarilla's remarks, while the French president is standing behind Mbappe. This is ABC News. The White House issues a new report on the Smithsonian's American History Museum.
4: The White House report accuses the National Museum of American History of using the nation's story as a political instrument to, quote, divide, dispirit, and discourage our citizens. The report points to a variety of exhibits on women, immigrants, and people of color, alleging they cast America as a problematic country, irredeemably conceived, and operating today as an instrument of racism and oppression. The Smithsonian, run by a congressionally appointed Board of Regents, says it remains committed to serving the public with nonpartisan and independent scholarship. Stephen Portnoy, ABC News, Washington.
2: His family confirmed Chicago businessman and black hair care pioneer George Johnson Sr. has died. Johnson and his wife Joan founded the Johnson Products Company on Chicago's South Side in 1954, producing iconic brands like Ultra Sheen and Afro Sheen. The company was the first black-owned business listed and traded on the American Stock Exchange in 1971. I'm Stephanie Officer, ABC News.
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5: Fresh Lake Air, WYLF weather. Tonight brings a chance of rain showers around 65 degrees with light easterly winds. Tuesday has a chance of rain showers early, then mostly cloudy, with highs in the upper 70s and light easterly winds. Tuesday night stays partly cloudy near 65. Wednesday looks mostly sunny and warmer, with temperatures in the mid-80s. Currently, it's light rain and 66 degrees, with a north wind at 0 miles an hour.
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3: Do you like food? Of course you do. Do you like vacation food? Even better, because those calories don't count, right?
4: That's true.
3: Yeah, we want to see what you're eating on vacation. So wherever you're traveling this summer, snap a picture, and then you can upload it at annonraven.com. And we're going to pick one person who had the best meal while they were on vacation, and they're going to win a $500 DoorDash gift card.
4: What are the parameters of best? I need that defined, honestly.
3: Well, I don't know. Because I think it's all in the eye of the beholder.
4: That's right. And so it's subjective.
3: But that's why we're going to put it to a vote. You're going to get all the info. It's coming up next.

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1: Did you eat something delicious on vacation? Are you going on vacation and you can't wait to stuff your face? We want to see what you're eating.
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2: 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You go to Mexico, you eat Mexican.
1: Yep. 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All summer long, while you're traveling, or if you're doing a great staycation, we just want you to snap a photo of something awesome that you're eating. 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We're going to pick the 10 most interesting meals that we've seen, and then we're going to post them at the end of the summer in time for Labor Day, and you're going to pick which one is going to win a $500 DoorDash gift card.
2: Have you ever been to a luau?
1: No, I cannot say that I have.
2: Oh, it's so good. They bury it, and then they dig it up. It's so delicious.
1: Well, now, one of the fun parts for us is not just seeing all the delicious foods that you're eating, but seeing all the cool places that you're visiting,
2: too. Of course,
1: because I think part of the culture of visiting new places is the food.
2: Yeah, you got to try things, right? That's how you connect with people, right? Food, music, those type of things. It's universal everywhere across the world. So enjoy those things where you are, because, again, calories don't count when you're on vacation.
1: We have received many entries already that are phenomenal, and they're so diverse, and I thought we would go through just a few of them.
2: We'll
1: post them on our Instagram page at Anna and Raven 2, so you can take a look.
2: Okay.
1: This one is one of my favorites. I just look at it and drool. Willie submitted some ramen from Tokyo, Japan.
2: Oh, man, there's a trip I want to take.
1: He wrote, "This is traditional ramen from Japan. I never had ramen before, and I figured if I was going to eat ramen, then I should do it right. So I traveled 6,000 miles for this meal."
2: And now he's going to live on it the rest of his life. Let me see a photo.
1: Wait, look how perfect it is. It's delicious.
2: It looks great.
1: Yeah. And the cool part is, you know how they have like all cool stuff in Tokyo?
2: Yeah.
1: They've got a button right above the dish where it says call us. So anytime you need like a server, you just push a button and they just bring you more things, or they come and they help you immediately.
2: Fantastic.
1: What if all our restaurants had buttons that you just pushed?
2: That would be nice.
1: How about Ariana? She's in Tulum, Mexico.
2: Okay.
1: These are tacos from Taqueria del Chiapaneca in Tulum, and these are the best tacos I've ever had in my life. I've eaten a lot of tacos back home. Me too, girlfriend.
2: Yeah, it's not the same.
1: Right. But once I had these authentic Al Pastor tacos, I had no idea that tacos could taste this good. The fresh ingredients and condiments were so refreshing, and I've been craving them ever since. It really made a difference. Ready to look at them?
2: Yes, go.
1: Oh my gosh, the meat looks so juicy. I can't. It's almost like on a bread, not even a tortilla,
2: right?
1: Yeah,
2: it's loaded up.
1: Oh, Rachel went on a Disney cruise.
2: Okay.
1: My family took our first Disney cruise last fall, and on our very last day of sea, the buffet was serving Mickey Churro waffles. Mickey Churro waffles?
2: What?
1: Oh, I see the sugar.
2: Let me see.
1: Yeah. Which is such a simple dish, but they were absolutely delicious. And people had them with maple syrup and whipped cream and strawberries.
2: Ooh.
1: They look like Mickey Mouse.
2: Wow.
1: Yeah.
2: Those do look yummy.
1: Oh, my gosh. Okay, Sarah went to Cape Town, South Africa. This is the interesting thing. The Potluck Club offers an exceptional tapas-style dining experience that truly lives up to its reputation. We ordered the pork Penang belly, the Asian pickled salad, and the taco 2.0, and every dish was outstanding, creative, flavorful, and beautifully executed. Each plate showcased bold, inventive flavor combinations.
2: And I mean, it's like a food review right here.
1: But the Potluck Club, I wasn't familiar with it. It's almost like their version kind of like a fast food restaurant, but it's like really elevated. Like who knew that stuff like this existed? This is in Africa.
2: Wow.
1: Right.
2: I mean, the last time I pulled into a fast food joint and I got a burger that showed up, or a sandwich showed up wrapped, it didn't look anything like that.
1: No.
2: Even in the wrapping.
1: Yeah.
2: Even in the wrapping.
1: You have all summer long, wherever you're traveling, snap a photo, submit it at annaandraven.com, and you'll be in the running for the gift card.
2: Mm.
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8: Yates County deputies, along with Potter Fire, Penn Yan Ambulance, and Middlesex Ambulance, responded to Phelps Road in the town of Potter to report of a motor vehicle accident with injuries. Investigation reveals 64-year-old M.K. Shearhead from Rochester was traveling west on Phelps Road on his gas-operated go-kart when he exited the roadway and rolled into a ditch. Shearhead showed signs of intoxication and was placed into custody. He's been charged with driving while intoxicated, aggravated unlicensed operation in the third degree, consuming alcohol in a motor vehicle, unregistered motor vehicle, and moving from lane unsafely. Shearhead was transported to the Yates County Jail to await arraignment. A Hornell man was arrested last Wednesday after police say he violated an order of protection. 38-year-old Austin L. Briggs was arrested Wednesday, July 1st, following a report a man, who has now been identified as Briggs, violated an order of protection. Briggs was arrested and charged with aggravated family offense and criminal contempt in the first degree. Officers responded to a call that Briggs was in a room in bed with the person who had the protection order. Sabine County Sheriffs say Briggs previously had been convicted of violating an order of protection in the past 5 years. He was arraigned and is being held in the Steuben County Jail. A Penn Yan man has been arrested following a complaint at a local property. Penn Yan police arrested 58-year-old David Jensen for trespass after responding to a report he was present at a location from which he had previously been banned. Officers located Jensen on the property and escorted him from the premises. Jensen was issued an appearance ticket and released. He's scheduled to appear in Penn Yan Village Court. Wings and Things happens every second Wednesday of the month at the Canisius American Legion in Canisius. Wings are $10 for $12. Mozzarella sticks are $5. Breaded mushrooms are $5. And French fries are $4. Wings and Things happens from 4 to 7 p.m. You can eat them there or take them home. The next Wings and Things is tomorrow, Wednesday, July 8th. Wednesday's Powerball jackpot will increase to an estimated $434 million as no players matched all six numbers during Monday night's drawing.
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10: Fresh Lake Air. WYLF weather. Tuesday brings a chance of rain showers, then partly sunny skies near 78 degrees with light easterly winds. Tuesday night turns mostly clear around 65. Wednesday stays mostly sunny and warmer in the mid-80s. By Wednesday night, there's a slight chance of rain showers, then partly cloudy around 70. Followed by Thursday's upper 80s with scattered showers and thunderstorms possible. Currently, it's cloudy and 66 degrees with a north wind at 0 miles an hour.
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1: Oh, people are big mad. And it's all because of an actress named Tilly Norwood. Now, what's her problem, Raven?
2: I don't know.
1: She's not human. It's coming up next.

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1: Well, wasn't the best night for America.
2: No. Sandy Katzenhuis rising up, and Belgium retake the lead.
1: The United States lost to Belgium yesterday, 4-1, ending their World Cup run. But you know what? Yeah, you know what? We like to do things big, though. We wanted international controversy, though, before we went out like that. Yep. Now, I've been saying this for a long time, and Raven gets mad at me because he's calling me anti-American, and it's not true. Mm. It's just that America should be proud of themselves. This was the best run they've had ever.
0: Oh,
1: it makes them contenders in the future. Mm. But they were never going to beat these teams.
0: Yeah, you know what? They said something like that back in the day when we were talking about something called the American Revolution.
1: Oh.
0: When
1: right.
0: we were talking about seceding and going out on our own, when we were, writing the Declaration of Independence.
1: They're
0: they
1: slow,
0: said all
1: Raven.
0: Those things,
1: they're
0: Anna.
1: They're slow. They need to run faster. That's the problem.
0: They're slow.
1: They're not.
0: We were dressed
1: anyway.
0: In wool, and we didn't even have matching uniforms back in the day, but somehow we figured it out.
1: I was okay. All right. So here's the controversy behind this loss and why everyone's going to be talking about it today.
0: Okay.
1: So the last game the USA played, there is a player, the striker for the United States team. His name is Follarin Balogun, and he got a red card. And what a red card means is that you play one man down for the rest of that game, and then you're suspended for the following game.
0: Yeah, listen, that was what they called at the time, but, if they took a better look at it,
1: maybe
0: they might change their mind, which they did, of course.
1: But
0: that's
1: not
0: just
1: a real thing.
0: Just needed somebody to make a phone call, and all of a sudden we took a better look, and, he didn't do anything.
1: So we had somebody, make that phone call to the FIFA president.
0: That's right.
1: To have this red card overturned by the referee.
3: Mm-hmm. Red card. I didn't know what the hell a red card was.
1: Cool.
3: When I found out, I said, you got to be kidding.
0: Yeah, get that
3: this
0: out of there.
3: Just hands up. Okay, your best player is not going to play next week or in the next game.
0: Seems fake.
3: I said, wow, that's a lot of power. That's terrible.
0: Right.
3: I understand sports really well. Really well.
1: He understands sports, but he doesn't understand soccer.
0: Well, I tell you what, we understood the outcome because he got him back in there, didn't he?
1: He sure did, yeah.
0: But that didn't help.
1: No.
3: This referee, who is a little bit suspect.
0: Mm-hmm.
3: I don't want to say that because I don't like to create controversy.
1: Yeah.
3: I spoke to Johnny, who's highly respected.
0: Yeah.
3: I actually said, Johnny, we've got all these games. Each one is turning out to be a Super Bowl.
1: Okay, Johnny is the FIFA president.
0: Well, we're casual around here, man. Everybody's having a great time in America. Johnny, you're doing a good job.
1: So they
0: let me tell you how you can do a little bit better job. Let our guy back in the game.
1: Yeah. So they actually do it, and the rest of the world goes nuts.
0: All
1: right. What are you talking about? You can't just overturn. It hasn't happened since like 1961, where it over like.
0: You know what? Maybe your system's antiquated. Let's just what happened last evening.
1: They lost, Raven.
0: Okay.
1: Belgium tried to appeal it.
0: Yeah.
1: FIFA said they couldn't appeal it.
0: They
1: Belgium
0: couldn't do
1: was
0: it.
1: Mad.
0: Okay.
1: They got out there like gangbusters, and they embarrassed the United States and lost 4-1.
0: All right.
1: And here's what the people had to say.
4: I do think the controversy played a big part.
5: I think maybe we could have done better if he still kept the red card.
1: Yeah, maybe it was better if he didn't play at all.
0: Right. If the guy didn't show up, we might have been a better team. Here's what we're going to do to solve this right now. See this map? Where is Belgium?
1: Nobody knows where Belgium
0: exactly.
1: is.
0: Exactly.
4: I think because of that, the world was rooting against the U.S. tonight. I think the U.S. took that to heart because this was a game and a tournament where the U.S. could have made soccer a huge thing in this country.
5: Like a little politics got into it, and it just didn't help the team at all.
1: Let me tell
0: How
1: you.
0: About we just lost? How about that? We lost the game.
1: They were never going to beat Belgium.
0: Yeah,
1: here's the thing.
0: Yeah.
1: Is that
0: it's not the president. It's not Johnny. It's none of them.
1: I almost giggled when I saw this because I was like, kind of good for them in a way. After Belgium won, they posted on their official X account, overturn this.
0: Them locked in their hotel today. We'll just do that. We'll leave them locked in their hotel.
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8: ABC News, I'm Shiri Preston. Just no getting past the quarterfinals for the U.S. men's national soccer team at the World Cup. ESPN's Jay Reynolds.
9: Last night, they commit crucial mistakes early. They wind up losing to Belgium 4-1. U.S. giving up a goal in the ninth minute. They did tie it at one, but Belgium retook the lead a couple of minutes later and never looked back.
8: This makes four of the last five World Cups that the Team USA lost in the quarters, the only exception 2018 when they didn't qualify at all. The loss coming with Follarin Balogun in the first pitch. pitch. He was allowed to play after President Trump called FIFA's president asking for a review of his red card. FIFA says the call made no difference in the decision to allow him to play. President's headed to Turkey right now to meet with leaders from NATO countries. Another attack in the Strait of Hormuz. A tanker is on fire this morning after being hit. More calls for Maine Democrat Graham Platner to drop out of the Senate race after new allegations against him of sex assault. This is ABC News. Four people dead, including a police officer and a child, after multiple shots were fired in a neighborhood during a domestic dispute in Ripman, Ohio, near Akron. Among those killed, a woman and her 13-year-old daughter. They're still investigating the seaplane that made a hard landing in New York City's East River. Here's ABC Transportation correspondent Gio Benitez.
10: Landing, causing one of the plane's struts to break. The aircraft seen leaning on one side, one wing in the water.
11: So everybody on the left side had to lean to the right so we would be able to balance out the plane.
10: Bystander video appearing to show the plane flying very close to a helicopter before landing. Rescuers racing to the scene, helping everyone to safety. Only two people suffering minor injuries.
8: Microsoft says it will cut nearly 5,000 jobs company-wide, including 1,600 in its video game arm Box. An additional 1,600 roles will be eliminated at Xbox over the next few months as well. Sherry Preston, ABC News.
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13: Fresh Lake Air, WYLF weather. Tuesday brings a chance of rain showers, then partly sunny skies near 78 degrees with light easterly winds. Tuesday night turns mostly clear around 65. Wednesday stays mostly sunny and warmer in the mid-80s. By Wednesday night, there's a slight chance of rain showers, then partly cloudy around 70. Followed by Thursday's upper 80s with scattered showers and thunderstorms possible. Currently, it's cloudy and 66 degrees with a north wind at 0 miles an hour.
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1: You start dating somebody and you like them and they turn out to be a smoker and you weren't aware of that. Can you ask them to quit smoking? Is that a real thing you can do to somebody you're dating? It's coming up next.

0: Fresh Lake Air, WYLF.
1: Interesting situation. Lewis went on a date, and he said this.
2: So I went on a date with someone who was absolutely great. Then she got up to smoke a cigarette, and then after dinner, she got up to smoke another cigarette.
3: It's funny, when I was like, I don't know, a teen or in my 20s, this wouldn't even be a discussion.
1: Mm-hmm.
3: A lot of people would just date smokers, yeah, and it was just like whatever. Even if you didn't like it, you would say you didn't like it, and you could suggest that they quit, but you wouldn't do anything about it. You wouldn't. It's funny how things change.
1: Lewis says that he wants to know, should he ghost her, or should he flat out say to her, quit smoking, or...
3: If you want to see me again. Yeah.
1: Right. It's like an ultimatum. Can you do that? Can you say that to an adult? Quit smoking or I'm never going to date you again. What would you do? 1-800-330-9999. Hey, it's Hannah and Raven.
4: I met my partner in 2012 and he used to smoke cigarettes. And I instantly was like, no, that's a big no for me. But I really liked him. So I was like, okay, can we work on that? Is that something you're willing to compromise? And he said, if you're willing to give up coffee. And I said, yes. But 2 weeks later, he has stopped smoking cigarettes, and I was still drinking coffee.
3: You're still drinking coffee.
1: That worked
3: right
1: out well.
3: He was like, I don't want to kiss the coffee breath.
4: Coffee
3: it was like,
4: me.
3: Okay.
4: Now he drinks coffee. We're still together.
3: Okay.
1: Yeah.
3: Right.
1: I mean, I think that's fine.
3: This is a willing compromise. Yeah.
4: I mean, it was a tough compromise, but... Yeah.
3: At the time, right? But that's why you went back on it.
1: You're like, you know what? Here's what I'm going to do. I'm going to trick him.
3: Right.
1: I'm going to make him quit smoking, and then in 2 weeks, I'm going to go back to my coffee, and he's going to be like, that's fine. Right. And it worked out.
3: Hi, Regina. You went on one date with somebody. Can you tell them it's cigarettes or me, or what?
5: Definitely cigarettes or me, and tell them that you never would have even had the date had she checked that box.
1: Fair enough. I agree. I don't think there's anything wrong with putting it out there. Isn't the whole part of being in a relationship honesty? So just coming out and saying, I can't be with somebody that smokes, you can make the decision on the next move. I don't see anything wrong with that.
3: I think people got to figure out what percentage of honesty they want after one date. Okay. You know, it might be like 70, 30, 80, 20. I don't know if it's 100%, but...
5: But if everything else went really great, she might feel the same way. And maybe she has been considering stopping smoking or whatever. You never know. But you can't start a relationship, you know, with this hanging over him. He's never going to, you know, he's never going to be happy.
3: Yeah. Thanks for the call.
1: Thanks, Regina.
3: And Raven, what do you think? You go on one date. Can you tell somebody that they got to give up cigarettes or you're not going to see him anymore?
6: I think it's totally a different situation of the ages of what we're talking about. Of this happening today, of what's going on with him, no. Because in dating profiles and apps online, your own profile is going to state you don't date smokers. And on the flip side, the person whose profile that is a smoker most likely would list it.
3: So you're
6: right
3: thinking.
6: So right off the beginning, that if it wasn't discussed and now it's only a first date, then you discuss it at that date. And say, oh, I didn't realize you smoke. I don't date smokers.
1: All right. Your vote is to ghost her.
3: I mean, he should have disclosed, is what you're saying.
6: He or she. And you're going to say, oh, red flag, I don't date smokers.
3: This meal is over.
1: And then you just run out the back
3: right
1: door as fast as you can.
3: I'm going to use the bathroom.
1: And
3: jump out the window.
1: Never come back, right.
6: No. No, but you're not going to tell them to quit right away either.
1: So I guess, Lewis, our advice to you is just ghost her. Just tell her that you didn't know she was a smoker and that bothers you and see what she says. That's what you should do.
3: Good luck.
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13: Seneca County sheriffs are warning the public about a scam targeting family members of inmates. Scammers have been contacting relatives of inmates and falsely claiming their loved one can be released from custody if bail money is sent through payment apps such as PayPal or Venmo. Authorities stress these requests are fraudulent and should not be trusted. Officials remind residents never to send money through peer-to-peer payment services in response to unsolicited calls or messages that claim to arrange an inmate's release. Three Canandaigua residents face drug possession charges following a Sunday night traffic stop on Canandaigua-Farmington Town Line Road. Ontario County Sheriff's report, 59-year-old Joseph B.A., 58-year-old Scott Smale, and 67-year-old Sally Belcher were arrested around 11 p.m. The arrests were made after a routine traffic stop led to the discovery of 6.75 grams of presumed crack cocaine and about half a gram of presumptive fentanyl inside the vehicle. All three have been charged with criminal possession of a controlled substance in the fourth degree and criminal possession of a controlled substance in the seventh degree. B.A., Smale, and Belcher were transported to the Ontario County Jail and held pending arraignment. City of Hornell Mayor John Buckley announces the return of the 17th annual Mustang Rally of the Finger Lakes to Hornell, Friday, July 31st and Saturday, August 1st, 2026. Officials are looking forward to welcoming Mustang enthusiasts from across New York State and beyond for what's expected to be the biggest rally yet. The weekend will begin on Friday, July 31st with a cruise from Hornell to the legendary Watkins Glen International Raceway. Participants will gather at Veterans Memorial Park at 9:30 a.m. before cruising through the city of Hornell and heading to one of the most iconic road courses in the world. Drivers will have the opportunity to experience the thrill of taking their Mustangs around the historic Watkins Glen track during a special track session which begins at noon. The rally will continue Saturday, August 1st at Veterans Memorial Park at James Street. Registration opens at 9 a.m. Awards will be presented at 3. Mustang owners are encouraged to bring your vehicles, whether they're pristine show cars, classic restorations, daily drivers, or high-performance street machines.
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16: Fresh Lake Air, WYLF weather. Tuesday brings a chance of rain showers, then partly sunny skies near 78 degrees with light easterly winds. Tuesday night turns mostly clear around 65. Wednesday stays mostly sunny and warmer in the mid-80s. By Wednesday night, there's a slight chance of rain showers, then partly cloudy around 70, followed by Thursday's upper 80s with scattered showers and thunderstorms possible. Currently, it's cloudy and 66 degrees. With an east-southeast wind at 6 miles an hour.
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1: 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And what if you don't have to win? You'll get the whole story, then you'll decide who's right. Couples Court's coming up next.

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2: ABC News, I'm Sherry Preston. President Trump has just arrived in Turkey for meetings with NATO leaders. Also on the agenda, meeting tomorrow with Ukrainian President Volodymyr Zelensky. ABC's Karen Travers is traveling with the president.
3: The expectation is Zelensky's going to be pushing for more missile interceptors. Zelensky said it is critically important that the world at this NATO summit comes out with strong decisions.
2: President Trump spoke with Russia's President Vladimir Putin for an hour and a half on the 4th of July. New sexual assault allegations being leveled against Maine Democratic Senate candidate Graham Platner, and now many who have been supporting him are calling on him to leave the race. Day two of the preliminary hearing in Utah, where prosecutors are laying out evidence against Tyler Robinson, the man accused of killing Charlie Kirk. Thousands of nurses at Brigham and Women's Hospital in Boston threatening to go on strike tomorrow over pay and health insurance. This is ABC News. Got a new baby? If so, you're eligible for $1,000 and a Trump account. New bank accounts for kids under 18. They get special tax advantages. ABC senior White House correspondent Selena Wang has a few of the rules.
4: Right now, you sign up by opting in on IRS form 4547 when you file your tax returns, but the administration has just announced that soon parents will be able to sign up at the hospital right after their babies are born as they're signing up for their baby's social security number. Again, only babies born between 2025 and 2028 get that one-time $1,000 contribution from the government, but any child under 18 can have this tax advantage savings account.
2: Despite a recent drop in jet fuel prices, airline tickets so far are not following suit. Experts tell the Wall Street Journal it's because travelers are still buying, keeping demand high. Shutdown of budget airline Spirit also reducing pressure on other airlines to cut their prices. I'm Sherry Preston, ABC News.
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9: Fresh Lake Air, WYLF weather. Tuesday brings a chance of rain showers, then partly sunny skies near 78 degrees with light easterly winds. Tuesday night turns mostly clear around 65. Wednesday stays mostly sunny and warmer in the mid-80s. By Wednesday night, there's a slight chance of rain showers, then partly cloudy around 70. Followed by Thursday's upper 80s with scattered showers and thunderstorms possible. Currently, it's cloudy and 66 degrees. With an east wind at 6 miles an hour.
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12: Oh, that stuff is for real.
11: Oh, it's a real thing.
12: Jaden
11: right.
12: will eat like a whole batch of strawberries in one shot.
11: Like nothing.
12: Yeah. And then it'll be like grapes.
11: Right, yeah.
12: And like you have to slice all of them in the middle and in the quarters.
11: You save $13 of blueberries.
12: You know what he's on now? Cherry tomatoes on top of it. So yeah. It's just like one thing after another.
11: Yeah, that's not the only thing that makes your kids expensive. It's coming up next.

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1: They call it a berry budget, and it's what parents have to have because their toddlers are obsessed with eating berries, and they get so expensive. Strawberries, blueberries, raspberries, you name it, they eat it by the handful.
0: Till there was a baby in the picture, we used to get, like, you know, one thing of fruit, second thing of fruit, maybe per week, Alicia and I. Now, it's like seriously 40% of the grocery bill.
1: Absolutely. What makes your toddler so expensive besides the berries? 1-800-330-9999. Leah,
2: I'm trying to figure out what wouldn't be the most expensive part about it. Honest to God, they need diapers, 20,000 of them a day. They need food. They eat constantly. They need car seats. They need toys. They need binkies. They need clothes. What don't they need? Like, I don't know how to answer that. That's the least expensive. Everything's expensive. 2026, where have you been?
0: That's true. You know, my daughter-in-law, she's one of these natural ones. You know, Anna? She's like what's that Honest Company, Jessica Alba, like, you know, all that stuff, no additives, all that. And listen, it's brilliant. She's a wonderful mother. Lucky to have her. Very excited. But every cream, every ointment, every anything, it's like twice as much as the rest. Oh, it's twice as much as the rest.
1: The wipes. They get you on the wipes because you can't buy the generic wipes because that means you don't love your kid. Because if you got the generic wipes, they're going to bust down a rash and they're going to have all those little pimples that could show up all over their face.
2: All of the things. Yeah.
1: Why don't they just make all the wipes sensitive? Why are only some wipes sensitive? Like, some kids are no, they're all sensitive. They're babies. Like, so let's just make those 20 times more.
0: Yeah. Fair statement.
2: My favorite part is when you pull them out as the flex to make sure everybody saw the brand that you have. And by your second kid, believe me, you're going Walmart, Bulk, or Costco. You don't even care about that stuff anymore. You're like, this was a waste of money. I'm just keeping it cute.
1: Keith, what's the most expensive part of having a toddler?
3: In my experience, it's been the plumbers and electricians. The toddlers will put stuff in anything, sinks, toilets, electrical outlets, and then you got to have somebody come out and fix it.
0: Damage to the house.
1: Yes.
0: Big one.
1: No, it sounds so niche and cliche to say it, but my daughter drew on the walls all the time.
0: Yeah.
1: Just the paint jobs, like every year, every 6 months, because I couldn't deal with the fact that there was, I wouldn't say that was super expensive, but it was super annoying.
0: I mean, it's got to add up at some point, right? Like, it's a lot. Jaden is coloring now. And I'm washing the dishes the other day, and apparently he colored in his snack bowl, like inside the bowl.
1: Oh, yeah. Oh, yeah.
0: Like, what? You were eating pretzels out of it at the same time.
1: They color everything, and don't give them a Sharpie or your life is over, trust
0: That's
1: me.
0: That's crazy.
1: Yeah. Tina, most expensive part of having a toddler?
4: Your sanity. You never get a break. They're constantly on you and climbing things and just adventuring and asking questions, constantly looking for attention and needs and exploring. I find my sanity gets really tired.
0: And your youth.
1: I'm tired.
0: These are things that you give up for your children.
4: Right?
1: Yeah.
0: In 8 years, it's the mileage and it's all rough.
1: It's just nonstop. And then when they're older, you look back and you miss it. And it's weird because now that Dakota's 7... I don't even remember those years. It was like they were just one big blur because you're so tired and you're constantly going. Mm-hmm. It's just all one big blur.
0: They have this magical ability to go until no other being would still be running around. And then when they wake up, it's like, bing, they're ready to go again.
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10: Yates County deputies, along with Potter Fire, Penyan Ambulance and Middlesex Ambulance responded to Phelps Road in the town of Potter, a report of a motor vehicle accident with injuries. Investigation revealed 64-year-old M.K. Shearhead from Rochester was traveling west on Phelps Road on his gas-operated go-kart when he exited the roadway and rolled into a ditch. Shearhead showed signs of intoxication and was placed into custody. He's been charged with driving while intoxicated, aggravated unlicensed operation in the third degree, consuming alcohol in a motor vehicle, unregistered motor vehicle, and moving from lane unsafely. Shearhead was transported to the Yates County Jail to await arraignment. A Hornell man was arrested last Wednesday after police say he violated an order of protection. 38-year-old Austin L. Briggs was arrested Wednesday, July 1st, following a report a man, who has now been identified as Briggs, violated an order of protection. Briggs was arrested and charged with aggravated family offense and criminal contempt in the first degree. Officers responded to a call that Briggs was in a room in bed with the person who had the protection order. Sabine County Sheriff say Briggs previously had been convicted of violating an order of protection in the past 5 years. He was arraigned and is being held in the Steuben County Jail. A Penyan man has been arrested following a complaint at a local property. Penyan police arrested 58-year-old David Jensen for trespass after responding to a report he was present at a location from which he had previously been banned. Officers located Jensen on the property and escorted him from the premises. Jensen was issued an appearance ticket and released. He's scheduled to appear in Penyan Village Court. Wings and Things happens every second Wednesday of the month at the Canisius American Legion in Canisius. Wings are $10 for $12. Mozzarella sticks are $5. Breaded mushrooms are $5. And French fries are $4. Wings and Things happens from 4 to 7 p.m. You can eat them there or take them home. The next Wings and Things is tomorrow, Wednesday, July 8th. Wednesday's Powerball jackpot will increase to an estimated $434 million as no players matched all six numbers during Monday night's drawing.
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13: Fresh Lake Air, WYLF weather. Tuesday brings a chance of rain showers, then partly sunny skies near 78 degrees with light easterly winds. Tuesday night turns mostly clear around 65. Wednesday stays mostly sunny and warmer in the mid-80s. By Wednesday night, there's a slight chance of rain showers, then partly cloudy around 70, followed by Thursday's upper 80s with scattered showers and thunderstorms possible. Currently, it's cloudy and 66 degrees with an east wind at 5 miles an hour.
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1: $4,100 on the line today for Can't Beat Raven.
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1: Whole lot of money.
0: Man, you could do a lot with that.
1: If you know your pop culture trivia and you think you can take him down, remember you can enter every day by texting CBR for Can't Beat Raven to 1-800-330-9999 or you sign up at annonraven.com. Somebody said on our text line, no one's going to win. No, somebody will win.
0: At some point.
1: We just keep going until somebody wins and then we start all over.
0: The last time it was what? $7,900
1: bucks? We had a streak where you had lost like twice in a row in a week and so somebody won like $300 and somebody won like $1,200. That was the last time. But the most we've ever given away in one shot.
0: I think you're wrong. I don't know.
1: Yeah, right?
0: I don't know. I thought, what?
1: Yeah.
0: No.
1: Yeah, producer Sophia is here. She can justify that. But the biggest jackpot we ever gave away, I think, was $8,700. All right, anyway, let's give away this cash today. Let's do it. It's coming up next.

0: or like a series on Netflix, because that seems like, I know people that used to save napkins from like weddings or graduations. It was like, you know what I mean? Like, I feel like grandmothers used to, there'd be an invite and a wedding, or a wedding napkin, maybe a matchbook or anything like that. They'd save that. But from the Waffle House, I mean, I would imagine you've had breakfast more than a few times in your lifetime.
1: Yeah, many times. I love breakfast, so.
0: If you had to estimate how many napkins you have from Waffle Houses, how many would it be?
1: I would say, I mean, I'm not counting the last one because that one's got some hot sauce on it, but I would say 152.
0: The fact that you know the number. Right. The fact that you, he's like, I thought he was going to say 300, 400. He said 152, not cutting the last one because it's got something on it.
2: What if you accidentally just wipe your mouth or you spill on it?
0: What do you knock over a candle? Yeah. You know, like, oh, man. Hazard. I don't know.
2: Barbara, what's your weird collection?
3: I collect carousels.
2: Carousels. That was a big thing for a long time. I remember I had a few of those when I was a kid. My dad would bring them home to me whenever he would travel.
0: What's like a mini carousel?
2: Yes.
3: I have the mini ones, about 80 of them. And I have one big one that when you go into a park,
0: yeah,
3: to buy the carousel horse, I have that in my living room against the wall.
2: Wow.
0: You have a full-size horse.
2: Yeah.
3: Exactly.
0: Yeah, oh, okay. Right, of course. Yeah. what don't you get, Raven?
2: I do.
0: Right.
2: Yeah.
0: Jennifer, tell us, what is your weirdo collection? What do you have?
4: I collect Betty Boop. So porcelain Betty Boop dolls.
0: Betty Boop dolls. Wow.
2: Yes.
0: Porcelain ones. Okay.
4: Yeah. Well, actually, anything Betty Boop, but that's the most that I have are the dolls.
0: What is your proudest Betty Boop item?
4: Oh, I want to say it's actually a recent one. It's the Playbill. I went to the Betty Boop Broadway show, but it didn't last long on Broadway.
2: Yeah.
0: Oh, well.
2: Well, they're coming out with a movie, so it should, I don't know if it'll work. But
0: that'll
2: we'll
0: boost
2: see what
0: things.
2: Happens.
0: Yeah, we'll see what happens.
2: Yeah. Betty Boop and Marilyn Monroe were two highly collectible items.
0: Oh, yeah,
2: you
0: yeah,
2: could
0: yeah,
2: get
0: yeah.
2: those two things. That was a big thing for a long
0: unique
2: time.
0: Unique characters, yeah, for sure. Maria, tell us about your weirdo collection. What do you have?
5: So I have kept both of my daughters their teeth since, you know, they lose their teeth. And I keep them, and everyone says that I'm a little weird because I hold on to baby teeth.
2: How do you steal them from the tooth fairy? Like, how do you get them back from her? Or does tooth fairy?
5: We have a connection. The tooth fairy knows us well, and and I keep them, and I show the kids here and there.
0: Maria, you show them,
2: Maria. That's serial killer stuff right there. I'm not even gonna lie.
0: Do you show it to like their dates and whatnot when they come over? Like,
5: no. Just to my kids. They're older now.
2: Mm-hmm. You know, Maria, what you should do is like when you go to pick a pearl and you can make them into necklace or earrings, you should have those teeth made into jewelry
0: like
2: that you
0: tribal.
2: Wear.
0: Like she was a hunter.
2: Well, you know, little pearl earrings, little teeth earrings, like a nice teeth necklace.
0: No.
2: Yeah.
0: No, don't do that.
5: Absolutely. That'll be the next hot viral thing.
0: I would just keep that closed up. That's what I would do.
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10: Seneca County sheriffs are warning the public about a scam targeting family members of inmates. Scammers have been contacting relatives of inmates and falsely claiming their loved one can be released from custody if bail money is sent through payment apps such as PayPal or Venmo. Authorities stress these requests are fraudulent and should not be trusted. Officials remind residents never to send money through peer-to-peer payment services in response to unsolicited calls or messages that claim to arrange an inmate's release. Three Canandaigua residents face drug possession charges following a Sunday night traffic stop on Canandaigua-Farmington Town Line Road. Ontario County Sheriff's report, 59-year-old Joseph B.A., 58-year-old Scott Smale, and 67-year-old Sally Belcher were arrested around 11 p.m. The arrests were made after a routine traffic stop led to the discovery of 6.75 grams of presumed crack cocaine and about half a gram of presumptive fentanyl inside the vehicle. All three have been charged with criminal possession of a controlled substance in the fourth degree and criminal possession of a controlled substance in the seventh degree. B.A., Smale, and Belcher were transported to the Ontario County Jail and held pending arraignment. City of Hornell Mayor John Buckley announces the return of the 17th annual Mustang Rally of the Finger Lakes to Hornell Friday, July 31st and Saturday, August 1st, 2026. Officials are looking forward to welcoming Mustang enthusiasts from across New York State and beyond for what's expected to be the biggest rally yet. The weekend will begin on Friday, July 31st with a cruise from Hornell to the legendary Watkins Glen International Raceway. Participants will gather at Veterans Memorial Park at 9:30 a.m. before cruising through the city of Hornell and heading to one of the most iconic road courses in the world. Drivers will have the opportunity to experience the thrill of taking their Mustangs around the historic Watkins Glen track during a special track session which begins at noon. The rally will continue Saturday, August 1st at Veterans Memorial Park at James Street. Registration opens at 9 a.m. Awards will be presented at 3. Mustang owners are encouraged to bring your vehicles, whether they're pristine show cars, classic restorations, daily drivers, or high-performance street machines.
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7: Fresh Lake Air, WYLF Weather. Tuesday brings a chance of rain showers, then partly sunny skies near 78 degrees with light easterly winds. Tuesday night turns mostly clear around 65. Wednesday stays mostly sunny and warmer in the mid-80s. By Wednesday night, there's a slight chance of rain showers, then partly cloudy around 70, followed by Thursday's upper 80s with scattered showers and thunderstorms possible. Currently, it's cloudy and 66 degrees with an east-southeast wind at 6 miles an hour.
2: Do you like food? Of course you do. Do you like vacation food? Even better, because those calories don't count, right?
0: That's true.
2: Yeah, we want to see what you're eating on vacation. 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And we're going to pick one person who had the best meal while they were on vacation, and they're going to win a $500 DoorDash gift card.
0: What are the parameters of best? I need that defined, honestly.
2: Well, I don't know. Because I think it's all in the eye of the beholder.
0: That's right. And so it's subjective.
2: But that's why we're going to put it to a vote. You're going to get all the info. It's coming up next. I don't want to be.

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2: ABC News, I'm Sherry Preston. NATO leaders gathering in Turkey this morning. President Trump speaking moments ago, saying he thinks an agreement is possible to end the war between Russia and Ukraine after talking to Russia's president on the 4th of July.
3: We had a long talk yesterday. It lasted a long time. And I also spoke with President Zelensky right after that. I think they both want to make a deal.
2: The NATO summit also taking place as a tanker sailing through the Strait of Hormuz is hit by an Iranian attack. A judge in London has just dismissed the invasion of privacy lawsuit brought by Prince Harry and other celebrities against the publisher of the Daily Mail. There are new calls for Maine Democratic Senate candidate Graham Platner to drop out of the race amid new allegations of sexual assault. More law enforcement testimony is expected today in a Provo, Utah courtroom in a preliminary hearing ahead of the trial of Tyler Robinson, who is accused of killing Charlie Kirk. Kirk's widow, Erica, has been in the testimony. This is ABC News. The Northeast still cleaning up after severe storms raked through the region, bringing the hottest stretch of weather to a close in more than 15 years in Pennsylvania and New Jersey. ABC's Matt Rivers with more.
4: Water rescues unfolding in the Northeast, torrential rain swamping drivers. And with millions under flood threat, a big box store's roof caving in at a BJ's Wholesale Club in Monmouth County, New Jersey. Police say two people were briefly trapped, but no one was hurt. Up to 8 inches of rain in spots, drivers inundated near Philadelphia. And in the Pittsburgh suburbs, a 12-foot sinkhole opening up on a road right in front of a hospital.
2: In New Jersey, 29 fatalities were reported in the recent heat wave. American, Delta, and United Airlines all say they're pumping more money into premium seats and experiences on board, including sliding glass doors and cocktail bars. Delta CEO telling a recent podcast, "We can't win by providing the cheapest seats, just the best." Sherry Preston, ABC News.
5: 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Mets baseball, they end up splitting a four-game series against Atlanta as they get a 10-inning win yesterday by a 7-6 score. Luis Torrens doubling in two runs with two outs in the 10th innings. Right-hander Luke Weaver gave up a run-scoring double in the 10th, but was able to earn his first save. Closer Devin Williams had blown the lead without recording an out earlier in the contest. Juan Soto had a home run in the game. Mets are opening up a series against Kansas City coming up tonight. Yankees get a good win. They beat the Rays 5-1. They have three hits. They're all home runs. Jose Caballero hits two home runs. Ben Rice goes deep once. Series does continue tonight. Will Warren on the mound. He enters 7-3, 3.73 ERA.
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12: Fresh Lake Air, WYLF weather. Tuesday brings a chance of rain showers, then partly sunny skies near 78 degrees with light easterly winds. Tuesday night turns mostly clear around 65. Wednesday stays mostly sunny and warmer in the mid-80s. By Wednesday night, there's a slight chance of rain showers, then partly cloudy around 70. Followed by Thursday's upper 80s with scattered showers and thunderstorms possible. Currently, it's cloudy and 68 degrees. With an east-southeast wind at 5 miles an hour.
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0: Stevie Wonder. I just called to say I love you. It's Ashley Ryan with you. And yes, today, smoother sailing. It's always hard coming off a holiday weekend on a Monday.
1: I fell by the wayside like everyone else. I hate you, I hate you, I

0: With Lucky Star, it's Ashley Ryan with you. Well, if 7 is your lucky number, you might be lucky today because it's 7-7. I told you, smooth sailing, or hopefully smoother sailing today. I always feel like coming to work on the Monday after a holiday. It's like, I don't know where I am. I don't know what's going on. Everything's thrown off. So now that we're here on Tuesday, it feels like everything's going to be okay.
1: Fresh Lake Air, WYLF.
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0: Men at work, who can it be now? Has anyone else spent far too much time looking at photos of the guests for Kelsey or Travis Kelsey and Taylor Swift's wedding? There hasn't been like an official, you know, photo album or anything, but everybody that went tagged them or mentioned them on their Instagram. So, you know what? I have just been doom scrolling on Instagram for far too long. Although, is it doom scrolling when it's just you're not looking for anything? I think that's what they still call it. You're just mindlessly scrolling. Yeah, that's it.
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2: Fresh Lake Air, WYLF weather. Tuesday brings a chance of rain showers, then partly sunny skies near 78 degrees with light easterly winds. Tuesday night turns mostly clear around 65. Wednesday stays mostly sunny and warmer in the mid-80s. By Wednesday night, there's a slight chance of rain showers, then partly cloudy around 70. Followed by Thursday's upper 80s with scattered showers and thunderstorms possible. Currently, it's light rain and 68 degrees with an east wind at 5 miles an hour.
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0: Fleetwood Mac and Go Your Own Way. I haven't heard if Stevie Nicks did actually end up performing at Taylor and Travis's wedding on Friday. I'm really excited, though, because they are saying that she did, or they basically are doing a documentary about the whole thing, like her backstage stuff, her Eras tour, her Miss Americana, all that stuff. Love that stuff. We actually end up always watching it as a family, so I'm looking forward to the wedding movie.
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0: Sergio Mendez with Never Gonna Let You Go. What are we celebrating today? It's been a while since we've looked at the National Day calendar. It is the National Day of Rock and Roll, duh. Also, National Macaroni Day, Dive Bar Day, Strawberry Sunday Day, and National Father-Daughter Take a Walk Day. We've got your whole day planned out there. You can listen to us. We've got some of your old rock and roll favorites. Have some macaroni for lunch, a strawberry sundae for dessert, take a walk with your dad, and head out to a dive bar. There you go. You're welcome.
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0: Grover Washington Jr. and Bill Withers with just the two of us. It was definitely more than two at Travis and Taylor's wedding, even though just the two of them were the two that got married. The two T's, according to the sign at Madison Square Garden that said just TNT married. There were 1,000 guests there. She did say, though, she wouldn't ever pick people or weigh friendships. She was just going to basically invite anyone she's ever talked to, and she succeeded.
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2: Fresh Lake Air, WYLF weather. Today stays partly sunny near 78 degrees. Then tonight turns mostly clear around 65. Wednesday looks mostly sunny and warmer with highs in the mid 80s. Wednesday night brings a slight chance of rain showers. Then partly cloudy skies near 70 degrees. Thursday stays mostly sunny at first. Then scattered showers and thunderstorms develop, with Thursday night bringing a chance of showers and thunderstorms around 65. Currently, it's light rain and 70 degrees, with a east wind at 3 miles an hour.
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0: The motels with only the lonely. Okay, so I did just read an article on today.com that said they spoke to two guests, or two guests spoke to NBC News, and Paul McCartney and Stevie Nicks did in fact perform at Taylor and Travis's wedding, and there was also a raffle that featured the same kind of car that Taylor and Travis took on their first date. Well, you know you're going to a fancy wedding when there's a raffle, when a car that's getting won. Never been to a wedding like that.
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2: ABC News, I'm Sherry Preston. NATO allies are hoping more of their focus will turn toward the war in Ukraine. However, a fresh round of attacks by both sides leading to the death of at least 50 people. ABC's Karen Travers is traveling with President Trump at the NATO summit in Turkey.
3: The president said that Putin does feel pressure and that he wants to end this war despite what we're seeing with these attacks. We have heard from President Zelensky. He has said that he wants to ask the United States and NATO for more air defense support, that that's going to be a key request. He wants to have that commitment. So that'll be something we'll see when the two sit down side by side tomorrow on the sidelines of this summit.
2: The president expressing frustration that NATO countries didn't help with the war against Iran. Three ships were fired on by Iran while passing through the Strait of Hormuz today. 18 people hurt after explosions rocked the Syrian capital of Damascus, not far from where French President Emmanuel Macron was staying. Prince Harry losing his invasion of privacy lawsuit against the British tabloids. This is ABC News. Will Maine Senate candidate Graham Plattner drop out of the contest against Susan Collins?
4: This Senate race is critical to Democrats' hopes of taking back power in that chamber, but their nominee, Graham Plattner, is losing the support of major allies after that new allegation of sexual assault. Maine's Democratic Party is also calling on Plattner to drop out. The timing here is critical. If Plattner does decide to withdraw by July 13th, the state Democratic Party can legally replace his name on the ballot any later, and they can't.
2: That's ABC's Jay O'Brien. The FDA now says four infants are confirmed with botulism after being given tainted formula. Nara Organics formula has been recalled. Agriculture officials are confirming 32 cases of New World screwworm infesting livestock in a dozen states and counties. They're trying to release sterile flies to stop the parasitic larvae in Texas. So far, though, radiation weakens the flies, and that makes them less able to keep up with their non-sterilized competitors. Sherry Preston, ABC News.
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5: Our pearl of wisdom today is one of my all-time favorites. 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
14: Fresh Lake Air, WYLF weather. Today stays partly sunny near 78 degrees. Then tonight turns mostly clear around 65. Wednesday looks mostly sunny and warmer with highs in the mid 80s. Wednesday night brings a slight chance of rain showers, then partly cloudy skies near 70 degrees. Thursday stays mostly sunny at first, then scattered showers and thunderstorms develop, with Thursday night bringing a chance of showers and thunderstorms around 65. Currently, it's cloudy and 72 degrees, with an east-northeast wind at 5 miles an hour.
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0: Rod Stewart with Some Guys Have All the Luck. Well, more Waymo issues. Several Waymo vehicles had to be towed after their batteries died while stuck in heavy 4th of July traffic in San Francisco. Video showed more than a dozen stationary Waymo cars lined up following the city fireworks display at the Golden Gate Bridge. Another clip captured additional vehicles stopped at a crowded intersection, with one being loaded onto a flatbed truck. They've also had trouble when power outages occurred, and then intersections are flashing red or dark, and they had to be powered off. So San Francisco and Waymo, I don't think it's going well.
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3: A Harnell man was arrested last Wednesday after police say he violated an order of protection. 38-year-old Austin L. Briggs was arrested Wednesday, July 1st, following a report a man, who has now been identified as Briggs, violated an order of protection. Briggs was arrested and charged with aggravated family offense and criminal contempt in the first degree. Officers responded to a call that Briggs was in a room in bed with the person who had the protection order. Sabin County Sheriffs say Briggs previously had been convicted of violating an order of protection in the past 5 years. He was arraigned and is being held in the Steuben County Jail. A Penyan man has been arrested following a complaint at a local property. Penyan police arrested 58-year-old David Jensen for trespass after responding to a report he was present at a location from which he had previously been banned. Officers located Jensen on the property and escorted him from the premises. Jensen was issued an appearance ticket and released. He's scheduled to appear in Penyan Village Court. Admission and parking passes for the 2026 Great New York State Fair will go on sale today, Tuesday, July 7th at 9 a.m. A single admission ticket is $8 and includes access to all grounds entertainment, agricultural exhibits, live demonstrations, and the Chevrolet Music Series. Admission remains free for those 65 and over, along with children 12 and under. The link to purchase admission tickets and parking will go live at 9 a.m. this morning at the Great New York State Fair website, nysfair.ny.gov. The Geneseo Air Show is getting ready for takeoff. Aircraft is arriving ahead of next weekend's National Warplane Museum Air Show, which happens July 11th and 12th. This year's event celebrates America's 250th anniversary and will feature the historic B-17 Flying Fortress Sentimental Journey, along with other military and vintage aircraft. Gates will open at 8:30 each morning. For more information about the air show, visit nationalwarplanemuseum.com/airshow.
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5: Fresh Lake Air, WYLF weather. Today stays partly sunny near 78 degrees. Then tonight turns mostly clear around 65. Wednesday looks mostly sunny and warmer, with highs in the mid-80s. Wednesday night brings a slight chance of rain showers, then partly cloudy skies near 70 degrees. Thursday stays mostly sunny at first, then scattered showers and thunderstorms develop, with Thursday night bringing a chance of showers and thunderstorms around 65. Currently, it's cloudy and 72 degrees, with an east wind at 6 miles an hour.
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0: Ace with how long? It's Ashley Ryan. Well, 18, actually, if you're wondering how long Joey Chestnut has been the Nathan's famous 4th of July hot dog eating champion. He won it this past weekend for a record 18th time after downing 66 hot dogs and buns in 10 minutes. He did say the 90-degree heat made this year's competition more challenging. I can't watch those things. It just grosses me out.
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2: ABC News, I'm Wayne Cabot.
3: I believe that it's time for him to drop out of the race.
2: New York Mayor Zoran Mamdani, the latest Democrat to bail on Maine progressive Graham Plattner, who is taking time to reflect on a Senate campaign after a former girlfriend accused him of entering her home near blackout drunk and raping her. He denies it. Oil prices are back above $70 a barrel. Stocks are tumbling after Iran fired on more ships today in the Strait of Hormuz. At the NATO summit in Turkey, President Trump criticized NATO members for not supporting his war with Iran, and he said he's dropping sanctions against the host nation, which were put in place when Turkey purchased a Russian missile defense system.
4: We don't want to sanction friends. It's very simple.
2: Bricks have been falling from the former Pfizer building in Manhattan, which is being turned into apartments. Steel beams buckling on the 21st and 22nd floors, the area evacuated. Charlie Kirk's accused assassin, Tyler Robinson, back in court in Provo, Utah, pre-trial hearings. This is ABC News. Tilly Norwood, the AI actor, is set to make her film debut in a comedy meant to show the state of AI movie magic. ABC's Hannah Batar reports.
5: Norwood was first announced by the production company Particle 6 last year. The actors' union, SAG-AFTRA, said they do not consider her to be an actress. Now the studio that made her is producing a film starring Tilly, titled Misaligned, a coming-of-age story about Tilly trying to become more human. Particle 6 says the film is being designed as a hybrid production with human directors, writers, and editors working alongside AI specialists.
2: This release date for the film not yet announced. Massive nurses strike in Boston looming. 4,000 nurses at Brigham and Women's Hospital set to walk off the job tomorrow. The issue is pay, and it's also affordable health insurance for healthcare workers. The Northeast with chainsaws and shop vacs cleaning up. Wayne Cabot, ABC News.
6: Fresh Lake Air, WYLF weather. Today stays partly sunny near 78 degrees. Then tonight turns mostly clear around 65. Wednesday looks mostly sunny and warmer with highs in the mid 80s. Wednesday night brings a slight chance of rain showers. Then partly cloudy skies near 70 degrees. Thursday stays mostly sunny at first, then scattered showers and thunderstorms develop, with Thursday night bringing a chance of showers and thunderstorms around 65. Currently, it's cloudy and 72 degrees, with an east wind at 5 miles an hour.
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Tina Turner, What's Love Got to Do With It? Well, love was in the air in New York, of course, on Friday when Taylor Swift and Travis Kelce got married. And they did donate $26 million to charities ahead of their wedding. Because you know what? They're just nice people.

0: A little Enya for your Tuesday. It's Ashley Ryan with you, and congratulations to Disneyland. The happiest place on Earth celebrated a magical milestone on Friday, welcoming its 1 billionth guest through the gates in Anaheim, California. It was a boy from Arizona and his family. They were surprised at the entrance, being selected as the honorary 1 billionth guest. They took part in a special ceremony on Main Street and got a VIP tour guide for the day. The milestone comes just days before Disneyland celebrates its 71st anniversary on July 17th.
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0: Stevie Wonder, Isn't She Lovely? World Cup is proving to be a ratings bonanza for TV executives. According to Nielsen, more than 43 million people watched on Fox and Telemundo as the U.S. beat Bosnia and Herzegovina in the round of 32 last week. Of course, numbers not in for last night's game. Group play matches also drew big viewership numbers, with the 72 matches averaging 5.1 million fans on Fox, FS1, and Tubi. That is a 92% jump from the last World Cup back in 2022.
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2: Fresh Lake Air, WYLF weather. Today stays partly sunny near 78 degrees. Then tonight turns mostly clear around 65. Wednesday looks mostly sunny and warmer, with highs in the mid-80s. Wednesday night brings a slight chance of rain showers, then partly cloudy skies near 70 degrees. Thursday stays mostly sunny at first, then scattered showers and thunderstorms develop, with Thursday night bringing a chance of showers and thunderstorms around 65. Currently, it's partly cloudy and 73 degrees, with an east-southeast wind at 5 miles an hour.
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0: Furtado with I'm Like a Bird. It's Ashley Ryan. Okay, so I can confirm for sure Paul McCartney and Stevie Nicks did perform at the wedding reception for Taylor and Travis on Friday at Madison Square Garden. Not known, though, what Stevie sang, but Paul McCartney did sing the Beatles' I Want to Hold Your Hand for the first time since September 20th, 1964. What? That's the first time he sang that since 1964? That is crazy.
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3: Girl, it's back. 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
2: ABC News, I'm Wayne Cabot. Senator Bernie Sanders now says he just spoke with Maine Senate candidate Graham Platner about the best path forward in light of what he called very serious allegations that Platner raped a former girlfriend. Sanders recommended that Platner step aside. Also today, Zoran Mamdani called for Platner to drop out. The New York mayor now on the scene of a situation, falling bricks at the former Pfizer building, which is being turned into apartments, support beams in the 21st and 22nd floors buckling, causing upper floors to start caving under the stress.
3: This is an existing 37-story building with active permits to convert it from a commercial office building to a residential building.
2: Evacuations underway now on Manhattan's east side, including in a Hampton Inn. More ships coming under fire today in the Strait of Hormuz. At least three hit by missiles. And right now, oil is up about 3%. This is ABC News. We are seeing the future of airline flight, and it's good if you have enough money. ABC Sherry Preston.
4: American, Delta, and United Airlines all say they're pumping more money into premium seats and experiences on board, including sliding glass doors, cocktail bars, and soundproof relaxation pods for those in first class. Some say it's more proof that travel is strikingly different for those in the expensive seats versus the economy seats. Delta CEO Ed Bastain telling a recent podcast, "We can't win by providing the cheapest seats. We win by providing the best."
2: Most of Cuba is in a blackout right now after the grid collapsed yesterday. 10 million people sweating it out. Can most people be trusted? If you were born before 1960, you probably say yes. Americans born in the 80s and after tell Marquette Law School people generally cannot be trusted. 65% of those born in the 90s feel that way. I'm Wayne Cabot, ABC News.
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6: Fresh Lake Air, WYLF weather. Today stays partly sunny near 78 degrees. Then tonight turns mostly clear around 65. Wednesday looks mostly sunny and warmer with highs in the mid 80s. Wednesday night brings a slight chance of rain showers. Then partly cloudy skies near 70 degrees. Thursday stays mostly sunny at first. Then scattered showers and thunderstorms develop, with Thursday night bringing a chance of showers and thunderstorms around 65. Currently, it's cloudy and 75 degrees, with an east-southeast wind at 7 miles an hour.
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Madonna with Live to Tell. It's Ashley Ryan. Minions and Monsters won the North American box office this weekend, bringing in $36.4 million in its debut weekend. That is a franchise low opening. I think they were expecting quite a bit more, but the movie did secure first place and has been a hit with the critics. Pixar's Toy Story 5 continues to perform well. It brought in $31 million in its second weekend.

0: Casey and the Sunshine Band, please don't go. It's Ashley Ryan. Well, there are a lot of things that go into where you live and where you buy a house. And new rankings of the U.S. cities with the highest quality of life highlights where they are getting it right. This is from U.S. News and World Report. Number one is Brookline, Massachusetts, followed by Newton, or is it Newtown? I think it's Newton, spelled Newton, but pronounced Newtown. It's a great question. Bethesda, Maryland is number three. Bellevue, Washington, number four. Malden, Massachusetts, five. Chapel Hill, North Carolina, six. Cambridge, Massachusetts is seven. Kirkland, Washington, eight. Rockville, Maryland is nine. And Passaic, New Jersey comes in at 10.
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0: Lucy Winwood and Roll With It. He is on 9 of the songs on the new Rolling Stones album that comes out on Thursday. It's Ashley Ryan with you, and just looking at this list of the best U.S. cities for quality of life, they looked at safety, affordability, environmental conditions, education, healthcare, cost of living, access to cultural amenities, and more. And so Massachusetts had 1, 2, 3, 4 of the top 10 cities. Washington had and Maryland both had 2.
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2: Fresh Lake Air, WYLF weather. Today stays partly sunny near 78 degrees. Then tonight turns mostly clear around 65. Wednesday looks mostly sunny and warmer, with highs in the mid-80s. Wednesday night brings a slight chance of rain showers, then partly cloudy skies near 70 degrees. Thursday stays mostly sunny at first, then scattered showers and thunderstorms develop, with Thursday night bringing a chance of showers and thunderstorms around 65. Currently, it's cloudy and 77 degrees, with an east wind at 3 miles an hour.
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0: 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I'm going to Hawaii with the fam. Cannot wait. It is Ashley Ryan with you, wrapping up this Tuesday. Whew, we're just plugging away this week, aren't we? We've got Taylor Swift, England Dan, and John Ford Cooley, and Take That coming up.
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2: ABC News, I'm Wayne Cabot. Iran is warning the U.S. not to respond after its third attack on a commercial ship today in the Strait of Hormuz. Iran saying all traffic through the strait is now under its control and warns any U.S. provocative action will be met with an immediate decisive response. Oil prices surging back above $70 a barrel. ABC's Aaron Katursky says he can see a definite lean to the former Pfizer building on 42nd Street, Manhattan, under conversion to apartments, the FDNY fearing a partial collapse. Mayor Zoran Mamdani.
3: Two structural columns have buckled, in addition to multiple cracks and sagging floors. The building remains unstable. Since arriving on scene, we have witnessed additional movement in one of the compromised columns.
2: On another matter, Mamdani says Graham Plattner should drop out of the Maine Senate race. Senator Bernie Sanders saying he spoke with Plattner and advised him to get out. This is ABC News. After years of war and hoping to benefit from the NATO summit in Turkey, Ukraine, President Zelensky set to meet with President Trump tomorrow. Trump spoke today with Russia's President Putin.
4: The president said that Putin does feel pressure and that he wants to end this war despite what we're seeing with these attacks. We have heard from President Zelensky. He has said that he wants to ask the United States and NATO for more air defense support, that that's going to be a key request. He wants to have that commitment. So that'll be something we'll see when the two sit down side by side tomorrow on the sidelines of this summit.
2: ABC's Karen Travers, who's traveling with the president, says that it's happening as a fresh round of Russian strikes killed at least 50 more Ukrainians. About a third of American adults now believe Israel has committed genocide against Palestinians during the war in Gaza. This from an AP NORC Center for Public Affairs poll. 2 in 10 Americans say that Israel has not committed genocide, and the rest, about half, don't know enough to say. I'm Wayne Cabot, ABC News.
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6: Fresh Lake Air, WYLF weather. Today stays partly sunny near 78 degrees. Then tonight turns mostly clear around 65. Wednesday looks mostly sunny and warmer with highs in the mid 80s. Wednesday night brings a slight chance of rain showers, then partly cloudy skies near 70 degrees. Thursday stays mostly sunny at first, then scattered showers and thunderstorms develop, with Thursday night bringing a chance of showers and thunderstorms around 65. Currently, it's mostly cloudy and 75 degrees, with a north wind at 0 miles an hour.
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Good Tuesday afternoon, everyone out there in the listening area. Don James here for 4 hours. Got lots of music and positivity to pass along. Starting this afternoon show off, a little Atlantic Star. Right now it's Daniel Powder. This one's called Bad Day.

0: Big old happy birthday wishes to everyone having a birthday today. We hope you are celebrating in style and enjoying it immensely. And of course, you have a ton more. Some famous folks having birthdays today. Doc Severinsen, yeah, from The Tonight Show. He is 99 today. Ringo Starr is 86. Saw online that he is going to be doing a little touring in a few months. And Jim Gaffigan, what a comedian he is. He is turning 60 years old today.
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0: Happy to see this. A bunch of volunteers completed a massive brush clearing and gravel resurfacing project along the Cuca Outlet Trail, making the path safer and more accessible for local hikers and cyclists. Well, thank you for that. Coming up, we've got some Leona Lewis and a little DeBarge. Keep it right here.
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2: Fresh Lake Air, WYLF weather. Today stays partly sunny near 78 degrees. Then tonight turns mostly clear around 65. Wednesday looks mostly sunny and warmer, with highs in the mid-80s. Wednesday night brings a slight chance of rain showers, then partly cloudy skies near 70 degrees. Thursday stays mostly sunny at first, then scattered showers and thunderstorms develop, with Thursday night bringing a chance of showers and thunderstorms around 65. Currently, it's mostly cloudy and 79 degrees, with an east-northeast wind at 5 miles an hour.
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2: ABC News, I am Wayne Cabot. New chaos in the Strait. Iran attacking three commercial ships, warning America not to retaliate, sending oil surging. President Trump expressing frustration with the lack of help from NATO allies, meeting in Turkey. This as Trump signals his unwillingness to help Ukraine, saying the U.S. doesn't have a stake. Bill Taylor, former U.S. ambassador to Ukraine, on why Vladimir Putin has been hitting Ukraine so hard lately.
3: I think he is desperate. He's always, of course, dangerous. He's demonstrated that by this invasion. But he's in a pickle. He's in a bind. His soldiers are losing, actually, on the battlefield.
2: Bernie Sanders and Zoran Mamdani saying today Graham Platner should end his Senate race in Maine after a new accusation of rape. Two beams are buckling on the former Pfizer building being converted to apartments, the area evacuated. This is ABC.

0: News. Lionel Messi does it again at the World Cup, scoring another goal for Argentina. At the U.S. Open, American Coco Gauff defeats Jessica Pegula. ABC's Mike Dubusky says the next Olympics likely will include Russia.
1: Many more Russian athletes are likely headed to the upcoming Summer Olympics in 2028. This after the International Olympic Committee lifted a suspension that had only allowed a small number of Russian athletes to compete under a neutral flag. The IOC imposed that suspension following Russia's invasion of Ukraine.
0: A judge in Florida dismisses a lawsuit against Taylor Swift by a poet who says Swift lifted her themes. Kimberly Marasco named several songs, including The Man, which she says infringed on her poem Ordinary Citizens, which reads, "I'm running behind, you say it's his word against mine." The Swift lyric goes, "I'm so sick of running as fast as I can, wondering if I get there faster if I were a man." The judge says, "Nope, there's no copying." Wayne Cabot, ABC News.
2: 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The Yankees and the Tampa Bay Rays continuing their series tonight at Tropicana Field. Will Warren getting the start for New York. He is 7-3, has an ERA of 3.73. Rays going with Ian Seymour, 5-1, an ERA over 4. The Yankees won the series opener Monday night, 5-1, just their second win in their last 11 games. Jose Caballero homered twice. Cam Schlittler, 8 innings, 1 run, 8 strikeouts. The Mets starting a 3-game series at home tonight at Citi Field against Kansas City. They'll make a game-time decision on their starter, Royals countering with Seth Lugo. New York split a 4-game series with the Atlanta Braves Monday. They won 7-6 in 10 innings. The Mets got a 3-run home run from Juan Soto in the 9th inning. Luis Torrens with a 2-run double in the 10th. 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I'm Tony Desiri on Fresh Lake Air, WYLF.
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11: Fresh Lake Air. WYLF weather. Today stays partly sunny near 78 degrees. Then tonight turns mostly clear around 65. Wednesday looks mostly sunny and warmer, with highs in the mid-80s. Wednesday night brings a slight chance of rain showers, then partly cloudy skies near 70 degrees. Thursday stays mostly sunny at first, then scattered showers and thunderstorms develop, with Thursday night bringing a chance of showers and thunderstorms around 65. Currently, it's cloudy and 77 degrees, with an east-northeast wind at 3 miles an hour.
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Hour number two kicked off by Chicago. Will You Still Love Me? Hope you're having a nice one out there. Thanks for listening again to Fresh Lake Air, WYLF. Here's Christina Perry. This one's called A Thousand Years.

0: 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The ancient Mayans valued cocoa beans so highly that they were actually used as currency. Now, some people even tried to create counterfeit beans out of painted clay to trick merchants back then. Talk about your sweet deal until you try to eat your change.
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2: 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I'm Ken Haight reporting.
3: Yates County deputies, along with Potter Fire, Penn Yan Ambulance, and Middlesex Ambulance, responded to Phelps Road in the town of Potter, a report of a motor vehicle accident with injuries. Investigation reveals 64-year-old M.K. Shearhead from Rochester was traveling west on Phelps Road on his gas-operated go-kart when he exited the roadway and rolled into a ditch. Shearhead showed signs of intoxication and was placed into custody. He's been charged with driving while intoxicated, aggravated unlicensed operation in the third degree, consuming alcohol in a motor vehicle, unregistered motor vehicle, and moving from lane unsafely. Shearhead was transported to the Yates County Jail to await arraignment. Three Canandaigua residents faced drug possession charges following a Sunday night traffic stop on Canandaigua-Farmington Town Line Road. Ontario County Sheriff's report, 59-year-old Joseph B.A., 58-year-old Scott Smale, and 67-year-old Sally Belcher were arrested around 11 p.m. The arrests were made after a routine traffic stop led to the discovery of 6.75 grams of presumed crack cocaine and about half a gram of presumptive fentanyl inside the vehicle. All three have been charged with criminal possession of a controlled substance in the fourth degree and criminal possession of a controlled substance in the seventh degree. B.A., Smale, and Belcher were transported to the Ontario County Jail and held pending arraignment. Wings and Things happens every second Wednesday of the month at the Canisius American Legion in Canisius. Wings are $10 for $12. Mozzarella sticks are $5. Breaded mushrooms are $5. And French fries are $4. Wings and Things happens from 4 to 7 p.m. You can eat them there or take them home. The next Wings and Things is tomorrow, Wednesday, July 8th.
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5: Fresh Lake Air, WYLF weather. Tonight stays mostly clear with around 65 degrees and light southerly winds. Wednesday turns mostly sunny and warmer with mid-80s and light southerly winds. Wednesday night stays partly cloudy near 70 with a slight chance of precipitation. Thursday brings mostly sunny conditions before a slight chance of showers and thunderstorms with upper 80s and a chance of precipitation. Currently, it's mostly cloudy and 79 degrees. With an east-southeast wind at 7 miles an hour.
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0: Coming up in right around 10 minutes, it's our Drive at 5 for a Tuesday. Checking out a few things that happened today. Back in 1981, President Ronald Reagan nominates Sandra Day O'Connor to become the first female justice of the United States Supreme Court. And musically, in 1980, Led Zeppelin performs their final concert with all four original members in West Berlin, just months before the tragic passing of drummer John Bonham.
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2: ABC News, I'm Wayne Cabot. You can't walk and you can't drive in a bustling part of Manhattan right now because of a skyscraper under renovation that is slightly leaning. The upper floor beams buckling at the former Pfizer building. Mayor Zoran Mamdani.
3: The NYPD has instituted a frozen zone from 40th to 45th streets between 1st and 3rd Avenues. These streets have been temporarily closed off to both pedestrian and vehicular traffic.
2: Mamdani is joining fellow progressive Bernie Sanders in urging Graham Platner to end his Maine Senate campaign after a former girlfriend accused him of entering her home and raping her. Iran firing on more ships today in the Strait of Hormuz, one of them a Saudi tanker, the kingdom demanding reparations. Just now, the U.S. is revoking its license that authorized the sale of Iranian oil. Oil prices back above 70 a barrel. Stocks fell on Wall Street. S&P down 33. This is ABC News. He's been in the hospital for weeks, the longest-serving Senate leader in history, and it's unclear why.
4: Amid a slew of online rumors about his health, some of Mitch McConnell's colleagues now say they've spoken with him by phone. John Thune, who succeeded McConnell as Senate Majority Leader, says the two had a lengthy and substantive conversation yesterday. Republican Whip John Barrasso says his call with McConnell lasted roughly 20 minutes and that the 84-year-old was fully engaged and is eager to get back to the Senate. McConnell's been hospitalized for more than 3 weeks for reasons that still have not been disclosed by his aides.
2: ABC Stephen Portnoy. If you pay for a window seat, there ought to be a window, says a passenger who is suing United Airlines. Today, a California judge denied United's request to dismiss that lawsuit. United says that a window seat really refers to a seat located in relation to the cabin aisle, not an actual window. Lionel Messi scores again for Argentina, his 8th during the World Cup. I'm Wayne Cabot, ABC News.
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6: Fresh Lake Air, WYLF weather. Tonight stays mostly clear with around 65 degrees and light southerly winds. Wednesday turns mostly sunny and warmer with mid-80s and light southerly winds. Wednesday night stays partly cloudy near 70 with a slight chance of precipitation. Thursday brings mostly sunny.

0: conditions before a slight chance of showers and thunderstorms with upper 80s and a chance of precipitation. Currently, it's mostly cloudy and 79 degrees with a north-northeast wind at 3 miles an hour.
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Welcome into the Drive at 5. 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

0: Anita Baker's Sweet Love. Got a nice idea for some sweetness for dessert tonight. Today is National Strawberry Sundae Day. 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
2: I'm John Tesh, and coming up, there's been a boom in sales for life insurance policies, wills, and trusts. I'm going to tell you why younger adults under age 35 have been getting their affairs in order. Next, in today's Intelligence for Your Life Minute.
3: One of life's greatest mysteries has finally been solved.
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3: 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When used as directed, spray the leaves for visible results in just 1 hour, and dead weeds in just 1 day. 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
2: So we now know the events of the last couple of years have spurred a lot of people to finally buy life insurance and to create wills and trusts. Because people aren't feeling invincible anymore. They're coming to terms with their mortality and they want to be prepared. And it's not just senior citizens, by the way. The number of life insurance applications from people under age 44 skyrocketed by a full 20% last year. And Gentrio, an online estate planning platform, saw a 200% increase in people creating wills. One more thing. A survey by LegalZoom.com found that 32% of people drafting wills last year were between the ages of 18 and 34 years old. And if you're young, by the way, life insurance isn't as expensive as you may think. It's less than you pay annually for a Netflix subscription. I'm John Tesh with today's Intelligence for Your Life Minute. 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

0: Halfway through our drive at 5. 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Coming up on our drive at 5, how about some train in Billy Ocean?
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2: Fresh Lake Air, WYLF weather. Tonight stays mostly clear with around 65 degrees and light southerly winds. Wednesday turns mostly sunny and warmer with mid-80s and light southerly winds. Wednesday night stays partly cloudy near 70 with a slight chance of precipitation. Thursday brings mostly sunny conditions before a slight chance of showers and thunderstorms with upper 80s and a chance of precipitation. Currently, it's partly cloudy and 81 degrees with an east wind at 5 miles an hour.
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0: Our drive at 5, winding on down for a Tuesday, about 10 minutes left. We'll fill it up with the likes of Aaron Neville and England Dan and John Fort Coley. This is cool. Nostalgia is beating out the box office. I'm talking about people heading to vintage drive-in movie theaters all across New York. They're reporting record-breaking attendance this summer, proving that audiences are craving classic old-school experiences. Coming up, we've got a check of the Community Bulletin Board.
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2: ABC News, I'm Wayne Cabot. Breaking news right now, the U.S. is hitting Iran with what CENTCOM calls powerful airstrikes, responding to Iran's new missile attacks against commercial shipping in the Strait of Hormuz. Oil prices surging, up more than 5% right now. President Trump is in Turkey to meet with NATO nations. Tomorrow he meets on the sidelines with Ukraine's president, after already speaking with Vladimir Putin about Russia ending its war.
3: The president says that they're getting closer than people realize to ending it, but when pushed on whether there were any concessions made by Russia to actually get to a peace settlement, the president didn't have any specific things he could point to.
2: ABC's Karen Travers with the president. As of now, Graham Plattner is the Democratic candidate for Maine U.S. Senate, despite allegations of sexual assault. But New York Mayor Zoran Mamdani says,
4: I believe that it's time for him to drop out of the race.
2: Fellow progressive Bernie Sanders saying he spoke with Plattner, urging he exit as more women come forward. This is ABC News. The AI actress Tilly Norwood is going to make her film debut in a comedy meant to show AI magic. ABC's Hannah Batah reports.
5: Norwood was first announced by the production company Particle 6 last year. The actors union, SAG-AFTRA, said they do not consider her to be an actress. Now the studio that made her is producing a film starring Tilly, titled Misaligned, a coming-of-age story about Tilly trying to become more human. Particle 6 says the film is being designed as a hybrid production, with human directors, writers, and editors working alongside AI specialists.
2: A massive nurses' strike looming for Boston, with 4,000 nurses at Brigham and Women's Hospital set to walk off the job tomorrow for pay and affordable health insurance. Two 15-year-olds are in a heap of trouble this afternoon in a self-driving Waymo in California, San Mateo. The interior cameras apparently caught them drinking and shooting from the vehicle. I'm Wayne Cabot, ABC News.
6: 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The Yankees and the Tampa Bay Rays continuing their series tonight at Tropicana Field. Will Warren getting the start for New York. He is 7-3, has an ERA of 3.73. Rays going with Ian Seymour, 5-1, an ERA over 4. The Yankees won the series opener Monday night, 5-1, just their second win in their last 11 games. Jose Caballero homered twice. Cam Schlittler, 8 innings, 1 run, 8 strikeouts. The Mets starting a 3-game series at home tonight at Citi Field against Kansas City. They'll make a game-time decision on their starter, Royals countering with Seth Lugo. New York split a 4-game series with the Atlanta Braves Monday. They won 7-6 in 10 innings. The Mets got a 3-run home run from Juan Soto in the 9th inning. Luis Torrens with a 2-run double in the 10th. The sports update brought to you by Progressive. 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I'm Tony Desiri on Fresh Lake Air, WYLF.
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17: Fresh Lake Air, WYLF weather.
8: Tonight stays mostly clear with around 65 degrees and light southerly winds. Wednesday turns mostly sunny and warmer with mid-80s and light southerly winds. Wednesday night stays partly cloudy near 70 with a slight chance of precipitation. Thursday brings mostly sunny conditions before a slight chance of showers and thunderstorms with upper 80s and a chance of precipitation. Currently, it's mostly cloudy and 77 degrees with the east wind at 7 miles an hour.
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Good Tuesday evening. Hope you had a nice day at work. You're clocked out now and headed home. It is time for The Drive at 6. All I ask, of course, is that you keep both hands on the wheel, both eyes on the road, and never, ever text and drive. Starting things off, that was the Thompson Twins. Right now it's Howie Day. This one's called Collide.

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0: Christopher Cross, Ride Like the Wind, as we hit the halfway point of our drive at 6. This is cool. Heart health milestone achieved. A groundbreaking clinical trial has successfully tested a new biosynthetic patch that repairs damaged heart tissue after a heart attack, potentially saving millions of lives. Coming up, we've got some James Ingram and the Little River Band. Keep it right here.
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2: Fresh Lake Air, WYLF weather. Tonight stays mostly clear with around 65 degrees and light southerly winds. Wednesday turns mostly sunny and warmer with mid-80s and light southerly winds. Wednesday night stays partly cloudy near 70 with a slight chance of precipitation. Thursday brings mostly sunny conditions before a slight chance of showers and thunderstorms with upper 80s and a chance of precipitation. Currently, it's mostly cloudy and 79 degrees. With an east wind at 10 miles an hour.
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2: ABC News, I'm Wayne Cabot. The U.S. launching new strikes against Iran tonight. Retaliation after Iran attacked three merchant ships in the Strait of Hormuz. ABC News contributor Mick Mulroy says about the so-called Memorandum of Understanding.
3: I think the United States is frustrated that it's not getting where it thought it would be from this MOU, and they're going after the locations that Iran would use and is using to attack these commercial vessels.
2: The U.S. has again cut off Iran's oil sales. Oil now up between 5% and 6%, all as President Trump is in Turkey to meet with NATO allies. Another woman is coming forward today making allegations against Graham Plattner. Fellow progressives Bernie Sanders and Zoran Mamdani today urging Plattner to end his Senate race in Maine. 5 hours, 15 minutes later, Novak Djokovic wins a five-set thriller at Wimbledon, advancing to the men's semifinals. This is ABC News. Evacuations today outside a 42nd Street building in Manhattan, the old Pfizer building, which is being converted to apartments. Upper floor beams are buckling. The nation's three biggest airlines want you to be happy when you fly, if you have enough money.
4: Since the FDNY.
5: How you get from point A to point B on the three biggest airlines in the country is a very different experience for those who can afford to fly premium versus those of us in economy. Delta, American, and United all say they're investing more into the premium experience for those in business and first class, including chef-designed menus and gift bags that include luxury skincare products. The airlines make far more money on those more expensive business and first class seats than they do when the entire cabin of cheap seats is full up with the rest of us, so expect the trend to continue. Sherry Preston, ABC News.
2: Messi does it again, a goal today giving Argentina a come-from-behind victory over Egypt, Messi's eighth goal in this year's World Cup. I'm Wayne Cabot, ABC News.
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8: Fresh Lake Air, WYLF weather. Tonight stays mostly clear with around 65 degrees and light southerly winds. Wednesday turns mostly sunny and warmer with mid-80s and light southerly winds. Wednesday night stays partly cloudy near 70 with a slight chance of precipitation. Thursday brings mostly sunny conditions before a slight chance of showers and thunderstorms with upper 80s and a chance of precipitation. Currently, it's mostly clear and 79 degrees. With an east-southeast wind at 8 miles an hour.
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9: My name is John Tesh, and you're plugged into Intelligence for Your Life. All the information you need to be the smartest person in the room. Let's do some of that right now. If you or somebody you know just moved to a new place, it might not feel quite like home yet. Maybe you have boxes everywhere, you're in an unfamiliar neighborhood. You can create that feeling of home by doing this. Imagine how you'll spend time there with your friends and loved ones. Now, this comes from the journal Nature Communications. For the study, volunteers were placed in neutral rooms without decoration, and their brains were monitored with an MRI portable scanner. Then they were told to think about spending time with their favorite people. The findings surprised the researchers. The study participants started having more positive feelings about the space they were in. The researchers say, when we think about spending time with our favorite people, it transfers emotional value from the people we love to the space we're occupying. Ooh, that's good. So to feel more at home, no matter where you are, make sure you visualize spending time there surrounded by family and friends.
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9: Don't go anywhere because coming up, if your activity tracker has a feature that measures your heart rate, the question is, should you use it? Well, genetics professor Dr. Michael Snyder says, yeah, use it. I'll tell you about some conditions linked to dramatic changes in heart rates.

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5: Fresh Lake Air, WYLF weather. Tonight stays mostly clear with around 65 degrees and light southerly winds. Wednesday turns mostly sunny and warmer with mid-80s and light southerly winds. Wednesday night stays partly cloudy near 70 with a slight chance of precipitation. Thursday brings mostly sunny conditions before a slight chance of showers and thunderstorms with upper 80s and a chance of precipitation. Currently, it's clear and 79 degrees with a southeast wind at 5 miles an hour.
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